0: Jetzt ist es 3 Uhr. 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
2: Saving them a truly little daughter there. I'm gonna mash up the ballad, brother there. Jano, but what? I and I do. Don't deal with violence. I and I is peaceful rasta man. I don't steal, cheat. You see it? I man serve. Selassie I continually. No matter what the weak heart say. And I know that I and I is like a tree that planted by the river of water. And not even the dog that piss against the wall of Babylon shall escape this judgment. For I and I know what. I and I know that all of you shall witness the day that Babylon shall fall.
3: Bang, bang, banger, bang, bang, bang, bang, bang, bang, bang, bang, bang, bang, bang, bang, bang, bang, bang, bang, bang, bang, bang, bang, bang, bang, bang, bang, bang, bang, bang, bang, bang, bang, bang, bang, bang, bang, bang, bang, bang, bang, bang, bang, bang, bang, bang, bang, bang, bang, bang, bang, bang, bang, bang, bang, bang, bang, bang, bang, bang, bang, bang, bang, bang, bang, bang, bang, bang, bang, bang, bang, bang, bang, bang, bang, bang, bang, bang, bang, bang, bang, bang, bang, bang, bang, bang, bang, bang, bang, bang, bang, bang, bang, bang, bang, bang, bang, bang, bang, bang, bang, bang, bang, bang, bang, bang, bang, bang, bang, bang, bang, bang, bang, bang, bang, bang, bang, bang, bang, bang, bang, bang, bang, bang, bang, bang, bang, bang, bang, bang, bang, 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

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I and I knows God, John O'Day. John O'Day. John O'Day, John O'Day, John O'Day, John O'Day, John O'Day, do. No, oh, oh, John O'Day. My knowledge increase, my memory reflect, Marcus Garvey did say, a rumor, rumor, rumor, rumor, rumor, a mahocracy. 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John O'Day. John O'Day. It was Hyman who said, it's green and gold, it's the rainbow. The lion did crown the king. The lion did crown the king. In Addis Ababa, ha ha ha ha, Africa. John O'Day, John O'Day, John O'Day. Meet me at the bank of the beautiful river. When your journey has end, I and I will discuss about this matter. John O'Day, John O'Day, John O'Day.

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0: Nun Wuthering Heights von Ja Wurzel.
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1: 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George W. Bush. 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

Welcome to Brainwash Radio, the podcast edition. My name is John Whitney. It's Tuesday. It's a surprise episode, or actually two. We've been inundated with a lot of music, so trying to catch up and give you some great music, some fun music, some stuff you may or may not enjoy. Well, you know what? That's okay, because plenty of stuff to get through. Brand new from Peaches. We haven't really been playing much of her, but you know what? New album coming out this coming Friday on Kill Rock Stars, No Lube, So Rude. And that was a single that came out last year called Not In Your Mouth, None Of Your Business. And right now, here's something brand new from Anna Roxanne. This is the third album to come out on Cranky. This is Poem One. That is the album due out on May 1st. Here is the beautiful Keepsake.

jazz music from A Place to Bury Strangers, coming from the new collection Rare and Deadly, due out on their own Dead Strange label on April 1st. That was Everyone's the Same. Right now, here is music from Tanya Donnelly and Chris Brokaw, two Boston area musicians who have been making music for decades on their own and in various artists, but this is the first time they have actually worked together. Their album Together, titled The Undone Is Done Again, comes out through Fire on April 17th. And here's the first song to come out from it, Novus Onus Audit.

That is a collaboration between Brian Foote, who has recorded leading the group Nudge, and Paul Dicko, who has led Strategy. They have also each been involved in Fontanelle at some point over the years. Together, they are recording for the first time as a duo for the album High Cube, which is due out on the Geographic North label on March 27th. That is the first song to be heard from that. It is titled Volcano Snail. Right now, here is brand new music from Marisa Anderson from the Anthology of Un-American Folk Music, due out on Thrill Jockey on May 22nd. Here is Toxim for guitar.

That is C-L-A-W-S, or Claws, maybe, as it is. There seems to be cats on their album covers. Route 505 comes from Splat City 2, courtesy of our friends over at the Dark Entries label. Right now, here is brand new music from Surya Botafacina from the new released Self and Love Sonnets Tonic album. It's available as a digital download. Here is beautiful piano piece. I can't get enough of this, honestly. Here is Enjoy the Angels.

Joachim Nordwall and Aaron Turner recording together for the Ash International release Malign Seeds that is out now, and that was Barrow. Right now here is KMRU, Joseph Camaru's project. Kin is the name of the album. It is out now on Editions Mego. Here is With Trees Where We Can.

Ink-clad stories. 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Paper memories. Black stars.

That is music from Few, P-H-E-W, who is former member of Osaka punk rockers Aunt Sally, and has also collaborated over the years with Ryushi Sakamoto, members of Can, various others, paired up with Danielle Di Picciolotto, who has collaborated with people in Crime in the City Solution, Gudrun Gut, Space Cowboys, and Alexander Hake, her partner, and Einstein Zendi Noebauten. Together, they recorded the album Paper Masks, which comes out through Mute on this coming Friday, February 20th. And we heard Paper Memories. Right now, here is music from Stephen O'Malley from Sphere's Collapser. Here is an excerpt from Phase One. This comes out through the Ex Cathedral label on Friday, February 27th.

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1: By the time we got into Tulsa town, we had 85 trucks in all. But they's a roadblock up on the Cloverleaf, and them bears was wall to wall. 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I says, calling all trucks, this here is the duck. 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

0: 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Mercy sakes, you better back off another 10.
1: Well, we rolled up Interstate 44 like a rocket sled on rails. 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By the time we hit that shy town, them bears was getting smart. They'd brought up some reinforcements from the Illinois National Guard. There's armored cars and tanks and jeeps and rigs of every size. 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Well, we shot the line, we went for broke with 1,000 screaming trucks and 11 long-haired friends of Jesus in a chartreuse microbus.
0: A rubber duck to a sodbuster. Come on there, yeah. 10-4 sodbuster. Listen, you want to put that microbus in behind that suicide jockey? Yeah, he's hauling dynamite and he needs all the help he can get.
1: Well, we laid a strip for the Jersey Shore and prepared to cross the line. I could see the bridge was lined with bears, but it didn't have a doggone dime. I says, Pigpen, this here's a rubber duck. We just ain't gonna pay no toll. So we crashed the gate doing 98. I says, let them truckers roll.